time when it was all about the music. No industry greed, where everyone was free. Now all you hear about is money and greed. Rivalry between people within their own scene. Thought they were in it for the love of the music. Maybe they just lost their way.

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Identity identifies with reality. 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This is our second identity.

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This dance shows a continuity between life and death. A regeneration. Art, music, poetry, and dance come together in a sacred space. This is the space we created.

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But it is not easy to see who is good and who is natural.

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Where the sun lost its power, but still gently glows. Where dark black nights and moonless skies create a desperate desire for the temperature to rise. Then the ice could melt and rivers would flow, so that seeds could be planted for new flowers to grow. And as our planet would slowly restore, life will continue forever.